Polka's Weekend Top 25 Countdown. You just heard Tame Impala featuring Ginny and Dracula at number 12. Sometimes I feel like Dracula. I'm a night owl. I just like being up at night. I don't know. I think it's because nobody else is up, so they didn't bother me. Is that weird? But then it's like also my sleep pattern is just so messed up that I hardly get back to sleep during the day. But, I need to work on that. Because, you know, staying up all night pays. I don't want to look old. BTS, Swim at number 11.

25 Greatest Weekend Top 25 Countdown. Looking back, Olivia Dean kicking off Top 10, Man I Need. You just heard Olivia Rodrigo drop dead at number 9. Coming in on the Pop Crush app, a lot of y'all agreeing maybe a June wedding, also the 13th. Some of y'all are saying a July, maybe like July 4th. Oh, I like that because it'll throw it. That's smart. We'll all be worried about Independence Day. Oh, look at that firework. Get it. Taylor's over there getting ready. That's smart. I like that. Keep your guesses. Comment in. When is she getting married on the Pop Crush app? Says with Elizabeth Taylor at number 8.

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0: Zara Larsson, Midnight Sun, number 6 on the Pop Crush Weekend Top 25 Countdown. Just the American Music Awards, Somber.
1: Oh, no. What's really fashionable? You see that?
0: That little sleeveless one. I love a sleeveless one. I don't know what. It's trash. I think that's why I love nothing. Nothing gets me more excited than a little sleeveless button down. Oh, I need to go

0: So easy to fall in love, holding on to the number one spot weeks in a row. She has her foot on the neck of this countdown. She is not letting go. Ooh, what a countdown. What a night. Stick with us. There's more to come.
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0: weekend or the weekend that you're trying to have. Let's do it. Tonight, we're inside of the Pop Crush Weekend Mix. You're here, I'm here, we're here. Let's go. Right back with more hits. Don't go anywhere.
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0: before this countdown, just a few minutes ago, gave us a killer weekend countdown, and he does it every weekend, which helps me decide, oh my God, I'm like, I love this song. I'm going to play that. You know, I'm going to take inspiration from Donnie. Make sure you get here earlier on the weekends to check out his countdown. But if you missed any of the songs, don't worry. I stole from Donnie, and I'm playing all those songs tonight in the mix as well. In the mix, the Pop Crush Weekend Mix continues next.
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my people, man. Donnie Meacham and Lauren Snap, you hear them all week long, Pop Crush Nights, and then we get to hold it down for the Pop Crush Weekend. And if you enjoy tonight, guess what? We do this every weekend. So don't go anywhere. Just stay here.

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0: News Radio. I'm Rob Martier. Iran's official news agency is accusing President Trump of stalling peace talks by making what it calls excessive demands. It quoted a senior government official as saying Trump is betraying diplomacy to pursue other objectives as anticipated. The statement comes as Trump is still weighing a potential deal to extend the current ceasefire with Iran. U.S. officials said Friday the White House is considering an agreement to start 60 days of discussions with Tehran about its nuclear program, but neither side has signed off on the deal. Defense Secretary Pete Hegseth urged Asian allies to increase military spending to counter China's growing power. Speaking at the Shangri-La Dialogue in Singapore, Hegseth called for a stronger, more self-reliant network of allies to stop aggression and preserve the balance in the Pacific.
1: Our approach asks Pacific nations to do what many are already eager to do, invest seriously in their own defense.
0: He said there is rightful alarm regarding China's historic military buildup and the expansion of its military activities in the region and beyond. Pro-ICE protesters gathered outside an ICE detention center in New Jersey today, where demonstrators for the past week have been staging their own protests in support of detainees who they say are being mistreated inside. Lisa Salvati reports.
2: Officials say the dueling protests outside Delaney Hall in Newark were peaceful Saturday afternoon. At a news conference, Governor Sherrill reiterated her calls to keep the temperature down following the arrest of several anti-ICE demonstrators. State police had used eye irritants on them for refusing to protest in the safe zones they had set up. I'm Lisa Salvati.
0: Defending French Open champion Coco Gauff is out of the tournament after a third-round loss to Anastasia Potapova. The Austrian native took down Gauff 4-6, 7-6, 6-4 at Roland Garros. Rob Martier, NBC News Radio.
3: That's all for now. I'm Lester.
0: The Federal Reserve Bank of New York says food insecurity is on the rise nationwide. A new study shows over 3.5 million people lost their supplemental nutrition assistance program benefits between July and February. The SNAP removals came after President Trump signed his big, beautiful bill into law, which included stricter rules to qualify for SNAP. The Center on Budget and Policy Priorities noted some states are experiencing sharp drops in SNAP participation as they implement the sweeping changes. A United Airlines flight bound for Minneapolis diverted to Wisconsin last night after a passenger reportedly tried to breach the cockpit. Flight UA2005, which originated in Chicago, landed safely at Dane County Regional Airport near Madison to address what the airline called a security concern involving an unruly passenger. An FBI spokesman said a subject was detained and the flight continued on to its destination. California, with a strong showing when it comes to the top pizza places in the United States. Here's Jason Nathanson.
4: Three of the top five pizza places in the country are right here in California. That, according to the Italian website 50 Top Pizza, which has Truly Pizza and Dana Point in the fifth spot, and two California pizzerias tied for second. Tony's Pizza Napolitana in San Francisco, and the Japanese-inspired Pizzeria Say in Los Angeles. It's Say's second year in a row at number two, and also its second year in a row behind the winner, from New York, Una Pizza Napolitana. Other California spots in the top 50, Flower House in SLO, Nardo in Honey Beach, and Tribute Pizza in San Diego.
0: Italian authorities have banned two concerts involving U.S. rappers Kanye West and Travis Scott. The ban was announced today, and the concerts were rescheduled for July. Local officials pulled the plug on both shows, citing concerns over public order and security, including the potential for protests. Ye, formerly Kanye West, has faced several cancellations across Europe this summer over past anti-Semitic remarks. Rob Martier, NBC News Radio.
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0: NBC News Radio. I'm Jim Forbes. President Trump is weighing a deal to extend the current ceasefire with Iran. Trump met with his cabinet Friday in the Situation Room without making what he called, quote, a final determination on a possible deal that would set the stage for the next round of negotiations. Following the two-hour meeting, Trump said Iran must agree to never have a nuclear weapon and the Strait of Hormuz must open immediately. Pro-ICE protesters gathered outside an ICE detention center in New Jersey Saturday, where demonstrators for the past week have been staging their own protests in support of detainees who they say are being mistreated inside. Officials say the dueling protests outside Delaney Hall in Newark were peaceful Saturday afternoon. At a news conference, Governor Sherrill reiterated her calls to, quote, keep the temperature down following the arrest of several anti-ICE demonstrators on Friday night. Authorities are still looking for an armed suspect near Mona, Utah. Sam Speck has this story.
1: Police are searching for a 38-year-old man, Curtis Heisler, who is considered armed and dangerous after making threats towards law enforcement while fleeing from a trooper in Utah. Heisler, a known fugitive gang member from Arizona, led police on a high-speed chase on Interstate 15 before crashing and escaping on foot. A shelter-in-place order was issued in Nephi but later lifted. Authorities are urging the public to call 911 with any information on Heisler's whereabouts. I'm Sam Speck.
0: And a federal judge has struck down a state law in New Hampshire that requires first-time voters to show proof of citizenship. Judge Samantha Elliott ruled Friday that the state's interest in election integrity cannot justify the burden the law places on voters. During the trial, backers of the law could not provide conclusive proof that non-citizens were regularly participating in New Hampshire elections. I'm Jim Forbes.
2: I'm Lester Holt. Thanks for joining us.
0: A judge in Florida says she will review a deal between the Justice Department and the president to settle his lawsuit against the IRS. Trump filed the suit over an alleged mishandling of his tax records that ended in leaks to the media. The proposed agreement would create a nearly $2 billion fund to compensate victims of political, quote, weaponization. The search continues for a hiker who disappeared on Memorial Day. Sharon Reardon has this story.
3: Jason Corin disappeared while hiking in California's Desolation Wilderness. That's southwest of Lake Tahoe. Authorities say the 6-year-old was believed to be hiking from Fallen Leaf Lake into the wilderness when he went missing. A large-scale search is underway with more than 120 search and rescue volunteers from 20 counties assisting. Corin is described as white, 6'2", and 150 pounds. I'm Sharon Reardon.
0: President Trump says he's planning to host a political rally to celebrate America's 250th anniversary. Trump announced the move on Saturday after several artists pulled out of the upcoming Great American State Fair on the National Mall. In a Truth Social post, Trump wrote that he will take the place of the, quote, highly paid third-rate artist and give a major speech. Multiple artists pulled out of the Great American State Fair after public backlash over the event. And Gen Z is fueling box office demand. Fandango found the generation, which ranges from ages 14 to 29 years old, is one of the most active movie-going demographics and attends more films per year than some older generations. In 2025, members of Gen Z saw an average of 7 movies in theaters, matching average viewership of millennials, while Gen X and baby boomers saw around 6 movies on average. I'm Jim Forbes.

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0: NBC News Radio. I'm Jim Forbes. Iran's official news agency is accusing President Trump of stalling peace talks by making what it calls, quote, excessive demands. It quoted a senior government official as saying, quote, Trump is betraying diplomacy to pursue other objectives as anticipated. The statement comes as Trump is still weighing a potential deal to extend the current ceasefire with Iran. On Friday, U.S. officials said the White House is considering an agreement to start 60 days of discussions with Tehran about its nuclear program, but neither side has signed off on that deal. President Trump is previewing the upcoming UFC Freedom 250 fight. In a Fox News interview with his daughter-in-law, Laura Trump, the president touted the ongoing construction of the arena. Crews are still building a massive steel arch on the south lawn that will light the temporary octagon fighting ring. The arch is decked out with stars and stripes and stands slightly taller than the White House. A teenage boy in Queens is recovering after being hit in the head by concrete that fell from a building. Lisa Salvati has a story.
1: Investigators say the 14-year-old was walking on 82nd Street in Jackson Heights with his parents when a piece of concrete from the building's facade came crashing down on his head. The New York Post reports the manager of a nearby store says he heard the wind, then a big sound, came out and saw him on the ground bleeding. The manager also says he thinks the concrete hit an awning first, and that may have saved his life. The boy was taken to the hospital in stable condition and is expected to be okay.
0: And Defense Secretary Pete Hegseth urged Asian allies to increase military spending to counter China's growing power. Speaking at the Shangri-La Dialogue in Singapore, Hegseth called for a stronger, more self-reliant network of allies to stop aggression and preserve the balance. I'm Jim Forbes.
2: No one could understand how a weekend
0: President Trump says he's planning to host a political rally to celebrate America's 250th anniversary. Trump announced the move on Saturday after several artists pulled out of the upcoming Great American State Fair on the National Mall. In a True Social post, Trump wrote that he will take the place of the, quote, highly paid third-rate artists and give a major speech. Multiple artists pulled out of the Great American State Fair after public backlash over that event. Southern California voters have several options when it comes to casting ballots for Tuesday's primary election. Sharon Reardon has this story.
3: 500 more vote centers have opened in Los Angeles County this weekend, more than 200 each in San Diego and Orange counties. The centers will be open daily from 10 a.m. to 7 p.m. for in-person voting, voter registration, and vote by mail ballot returns. On Election Day Tuesday, the centers will be open from 7 a.m. to 8 p.m. Completed vote-by-mail ballots can also be turned in at any center. I'm Sharon Reardon.
0: A new study suggests the number of people with long COVID could be double the current estimates. The JAMA Network OpenAI tool found that about 16% of nearly 500,000 patients with COVID-19 had developed long COVID. Researchers said across the U.S., those rates equal over 18 million Americans with long COVID, which is twice as high as current estimates. Researchers also say exposure could be even worse than these estimates. And an iconic world record attempt in honor of an iconic Hollywood star. Monday would have been Marilyn Monroe's 100th birthday, and in Palm Springs, they're trying to gather the most Marilyn Monroe lookalikes ever assembled in one place. The group is meeting in Downtown Park, where there's a 26-foot-tall statue of the blonde bombshell. I'm Jim Forbes.
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0: NBC News Radio. I'm Jim Forbes. Pro-ICE protesters gathered outside the ICE Detention Center in New Jersey Saturday, where demonstrators for the past week have been staging their own protests. Lisa Salvati has more.
1: Officials say the dueling protests outside Delaney Hall in Newark were peaceful Saturday afternoon. At a news conference, Governor Sherrill reiterated her calls to keep the temperature down following the arrest of several anti-ICE demonstrators Friday night. State police had used eye irritants on them for refusing to protest in the safe zones they had set up. Meantime, Sherrill doubled down on her decision to deploy the state police.
2: It was absolutely necessary to avoid escalation from ICE.
1: In statements, DHS and ICE thanked troopers for how they handled the situation.
0: And President Trump is weighing a deal to extend the current ceasefire with Iran. Trump met with his cabinet Friday in the Situation Room without making what he called a final determination. I'm Jim Forbes.
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NBC News Radio. I'm Jim Forbes. Still no word yet on a peace deal between the U.S. and Iran. Iran's official news agency on Saturday accused President Trump of stalling talks by making what it called, quote, excessive demands. Trump met with his cabinet Friday in the Situation Room without making what he called a final determination on a possible deal that would set the stage for the next round of negotiations. President Trump says he's planning to host a political rally to celebrate America's 250th anniversary. Trump announced the move on Saturday after several artists pulled out of the upcoming Great American State Fair on the National Mall. In a Truth Social post, Trump wrote that he will take the place of the, quote, highly paid third-rate artists and give a major speech. Multiple artists pulled out of the Great American State Fair after public backlash over the event. Southern California voters have several options when it comes to casting ballots for Tuesday's primary election. Sharon Reardon has this story.

civil authority has issued local area emergency for the following counties/areas. 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

0: China's growing power. Lisa Carton has this story.
1: Speaking at the Shangri-La Dialogue in Singapore, Hegseth called for a stronger, more self-reliant network of allies to stop aggression and preserve the balance in the Pacific.
2: Our approach asks Pacific nations to do what many are already eager to do: invest seriously in their own defense, contribute more to collective security, and work with the United States in pragmatic ways.
1: He said, quote, there is rightful alarm regarding China's historic military buildup and the expansion of its military activities in the region and beyond. Hegseth said the U.S. expects its Asian allies and partners to boost defense spending to 3.5% of the GDP as it pledges a $1.5 trillion investment in its military. The Pentagon chief stressed allies want stability, not escalation. I'm Lisa Carton.
0: And the Massachusetts Attorney General is suing UnitedHealthcare. Massachusetts Attorney General Andrea Joy Campbell alleges that the insurance agency, quote, manipulated the health status of Medicaid members for higher payments. Campbell's office said that the insurer's actions likely defrauded the state's Medicaid program, MassHealth, of at least $100 million. The attorney general alleges that UnitedHealthcare submitted assessments for members that placed them in level two, which is for members with behavioral health or substance abuse conditions. I'm Jim Forbes.
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0: NBC News Radio, I'm Jim Forbes. President Trump is weighing a deal to extend the current ceasefire with Iran. Trump met with his cabinet Friday in the Situation Room without making what he called a final determination on a possible deal that would set the stage for the next round of negotiations. Following the two-hour meeting, Trump said Iran must agree to never have a nuclear weapon and the Strait of Hormuz must open immediately. Iran's official news agency accused the president of stalling talks by making what it called, quote, excessive demands. And pro-ICE protesters gathered outside an ICE detention center in New Jersey Saturday, where demonstrators for the past week have been staging their own protests in support of detainees who they say are being mistreated inside. Officials say the dueling protests outside Delaney Hall in Newark were peaceful Saturday afternoon. I'm Jim Forbes.
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0: NBC News Radio, I'm Scott Carr. The bodies of all nine victims have been recovered from a chemical spill site at a paper mill in Washington. The nine workers went missing after a large tank of dangerous chemicals imploded Tuesday at the Nippon Dynawave paper mill in Longview. Officials there said Saturday they'd recovered and identified the ninth and final missing worker. An investigation continues. Authorities in Alabama are searching for four inmates who escaped from a prison in Perry County. Law enforcement agencies in central Alabama were notified early Saturday four men had escaped from the Perry County Correctional Center near Uniontown. The county sheriff's office there says the men were being held on various offenses, including murder, robbery, and first-degree assault. Area residents are being urged to not approach or try to apprehend the inmates, but instead call 911. In California, a search continues for a hiker who disappeared on Memorial Day.
1: Jason Corin disappeared while hiking in California's Desolation Wilderness. That's southwest of Lake Tahoe. Authorities say the 6-year-old was believed to be hiking from Fallen Leaf Lake into the wilderness when he went missing. A large-scale search is underway with more than 120 search and rescue volunteers from 20 counties assisting. Corin is described as white, 6'2", and 150 pounds. I'm Sharon Reardon.
0: A manhunt is underway in Virginia for a suspect considered extremely dangerous. Both the FBI and ATF have joined state authorities in the search for Michael Puckett, who killed a Carroll County deputy Friday night during a welfare check at his home. Puckett fled the scene after the shooting and is still on the loose. A massive steel arch has been built now on the south lawn of the White House, where a UFC match is scheduled to take place next month. The arch is decked out with stars and stripes and rises taller than the White House. It'll provide lighting for an octagon fighting ring on the White House lawn. The match, called UFC Freedom 250, will feature 7 bouts on the night of June 14th. Scott Carr, NBC News Radio.
2: Higher inflation. That's why it's time to buy.
0: There will be a new NBA champion this year after the San Antonio Spurs knocked off the defending champs, the Oklahoma City Thunder, last night 111-103. Head coach for the Spurs, Mitch Johnson, says the team had to pick up the pace after halftime.
3: But I think the second half, we doubled down and invested on leaning into willing our plays to execution and to completion and not our talent. And when we did that appropriately, we still had enough talent to make the appropriate plays.
0: The Spurs now advance to the finals for the first time since 2014. Game 1 tips off in Alamo City this Wednesday at 8:30 p.m. Eastern. A formal agreement's been reached in Colorado for the Denver Broncos to buy land in that city for a new stadium. The closing on the purchase of a 58-acre decommissioned rail yard, Burnham Yard, is expected in the fall. The team's optimistic about keeping the project on track for completion in 2031. U.S. Defense Secretary Pete Hegseth has been urging our allies in Asia to increase their military spending to counter China's growing power. Lisa Carton has more.
4: Speaking at the Shangri-La Dialogue in Singapore, Hegseth called for a stronger, more self-reliant network of allies to stop aggression and preserve the balance. He said, quote, there is rightful alarm regarding China's historic military buildup and the expansion of its military activities in the region and beyond. The Pentagon chief stressed allies want stability, not escalation.
0: The U.S. Senate campaign of a Democrat from Maine, Graham Plattner, is dealing with accusations of extramarital sexting by the rising candidate. Plattner's wife, Amy Gertner, had told one of his staffers about the texts early in the campaign to make sure they didn't pose a risk, but that information got leaked to the Wall Street Journal. They report his wife said Plattner had sent the text to another woman early in their marriage, but that their marriage today is stronger than ever before. Gertner says she feels betrayed by the former staffer who revealed the information and released a statement defending her husband. Scott Carr, NBC News Radio.
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Is this really your real phone number?

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0: ABC News Radio, I'm Scott Carr. A bus driver accused of killing five people on a Virginia highway is being charged with manslaughter. State police in Virginia say 48-year-old Jing Dong of New York City was charged Saturday for the crash on I-95 near Fredericksburg that killed five people, including a family of four who were on their way to a wedding. The bus had failed to slow down for traffic that had built up along I-95 in a work zone. The bodies of all nine victims have been recovered from the site of a chemical accident at a paper mill in Washington State. The nine workers went missing after a large tank of dangerous chemicals imploded Tuesday at the Nippon Dynawave paper mill in Longview. In New Jersey Saturday, some apparent pro-ICE protesters gathered outside an ICE detention center, where demonstrators have been protesting outside the detention center for the past week over concerns about conditions inside. Lisa Salvati is there.
1: Officials say the dueling protests outside Delaney Hall in Newark were peaceful Saturday afternoon. At a news conference, Governor Sherrill reiterated her calls to keep the temperature down following the arrest of several anti-ICE demonstrators Friday night. Sherrill doubled down on her decision to deploy the state police.
2: It was absolutely necessary to avoid escalation from ICE.
1: In statements, DHS and ICE thanked troopers for how they handled the situation.
0: San Antonio Spurs are headed back to the NBA Finals for the first time in over a decade after beating the Oklahoma City Thunder last night 111-103 in Game 7 of the Western Conference Finals. Star guard for the Thunder, Shai Gilgeous-Alexander, who poured in 35 points, said afterward the Spurs are no doubt a championship-caliber team.
3: They're young, they're talented, well-coached, play the right way, play together. Seems like they like each other. They have the makeup, for sure.
0: San Antonio now takes on New York's Knicks in the finals starting Wednesday. Tip-off in Alamo City, 8:30 p.m. Eastern. Scott Carr, NBC News Radio.
4: Unchanging.
0: President Trump, he'll step in to host a political rally after the pullout by several big-name artists from the upcoming group Freedom 250's Great American State Fair on the National Mall this summer. Trump posted Saturday some of the groups were getting the yips, as he put it, about playing at the group's event, including the Commodores, Martina McBride, Young MC, and Bret Michaels from the 80s group Poison. Trump describes the artists who had been booked for the event but canceled as highly paid and third rate. Several of the performers said they were misled about the nature of the event. There's an apparent leader in the race for a California governor, as one of the final polls before Tuesday's primary election hit inboxes on Saturday. Here's Jason Nathanson.
5: There are now two Democrats in the lead. Former California Attorney General Javier Becerra surging to 28% of support in the final Emerson College Inside California Politics poll before Tuesday's primary election, just before the Eric Swalwell scandal in March. Becerra was polling at 3%. Next in the poll, Democratic billionaire Tom Steyer, 22%, with Republican political commentator Steve Hilton at 21%.
0: Police in New York City say they're prepared for the thousands of New Yorkers set to take part in today's Israel Day parade. Natalie Migliori is there.
6: Even though New York City Mayor Mamdani has no plans to attend the parade, NYPD Commissioner Jessica Tisch is representing, and she'll serve as the Grand Marshal.
7: She's our representation, and she's not backing down. She wears a star with pride, and it's wonderful to see.
6: Mamdani says he's committed to the safety of all New Yorkers, with security plans that include counterterrorism and heavy weapons teams, along with screening at designated checkpoints.
0: A new study says melatonin supplements could help night shift workers boost their body's DNA repair process. The early findings from the small clinical trial show promise as a simple way to help reduce long-term health risks that are linked to the graveyard shift. Scott Carr, NBC News Radio.
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0: NBC News Radio. I'm Scott Carr. Still no word on a peace deal between the U.S. and Iran. Iran's official news agency accused President Trump Saturday of stalling the talks by making what it called excessive demands. Trump met with his cabinet Friday in the Situation Room without making what he called a final determination on a possible deal that would set the stage for the next round of negotiations. The bodies of all nine victims have now been recovered from the site of a chemical accident at a paper mill in Washington State. The nine workers went missing after a large tank of dangerous chemicals imploded Tuesday at the Nippon Dynawave paper mill in Longview. Officials there said Saturday they'd recovered and identified the ninth and final missing worker. The governor of Utah, Spencer Cox, recently declared a state emergency due to record-breaking drought conditions caused, as we hear from Jim Forbes, by the lowest snowpack levels in nearly a century.
1: Colorado is considering following suit, with Governor Jared Polis activating the state's drought task force and implementing phase two of the drought response plan. The task force is expected to discuss the drought's impact on recreation and fisheries and may recommend phase three, which involves declaring an emergency. The severe drought has led to major crop losses and water shortages. Despite recent rainstorms, the prolonged drought in Colorado persists, with reservoirs depleted and snowpack levels significantly below normal. I'm Jim Forbes.
0: A manhunt is underway in Virginia for a suspect considered extremely dangerous. The FBI and the ATF have joined state authorities in the search for Michael Puckett, who authorities say killed a Carroll County deputy Friday night during a welfare check at his home. Puckett fled the scene after the shooting and is still on the loose. The U.S. Marshals Service is offering a $10,000 reward for information leading to his arrest. Scott Carr, NBC News Radio. A judge in Florida says she'll review a deal between the Justice Department and the president to settle his lawsuit against the IRS. Trump filed the suit over an alleged mishandling of his tax records that ended in leaks to the media. On Friday, the judge ordered Trump's lawyers to respond to a motion filed by 35 retired federal judges alleging the settlement is a product of collusion and a fraud on the court. Following the settlement, Trump moved to dismiss the lawsuit in a bid to stop further judicial review of the agreement. We get more from Michael Kastner on the president's so-called anti-weaponization fund stemming from the lawsuit.
2: The $1.8 billion fund was announced by the Justice Department as part of the president's settlement with the IRS. It's meant to pay those who were allegedly victims of being targeted by the DOJ under former President Joe Biden. The judge's ruling prevents the DOJ from moving forward with any action with the fund as a lawsuit against it moves forward. A hearing has been set for June 12th for the judge to hear arguments if a longer pause should be issued. I'm Michael Kastner.
0: A United Airlines flight bound from Minneapolis had to divert to Wisconsin last night after a passenger tried to breach the cockpit. The flight out of Chicago with 179 passengers on board landed safely in Madison to address what the airline called a security concern involving an unruly passenger. Local authorities said the 75-year-old man was handcuffed and detained, and the flight continue to its destination. The ice is set for the Stanley Cup Finals following the Carolina Hurricanes 6-1 rout of the Montreal Canadiens Friday night. Carolina took the Eastern Conference title in five games. They'll take on the Vegas Golden Knights, who won the Western Conference title after sweeping the Colorado Avalanche. Game one of the Stanley Cup Finals is set for this Tuesday night. It's the Hurricanes hosting game one in Raleigh. Scott Carr, NBC News Radio.
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pleasure. Mine is listening to every hit all in one place and just binge listening. And so here we go. Number 40 through number 1 on the countdown to the biggest hit of the week. Remember last week's top 5? Oh, wait a minute. Ed Sheeran.

at number three, Somber. And number two, breathing down the neck of number one, Huntrix, an entirely AI group of EJ, Audrey Nuna, and Rayami. It's called Golden. And the biggest hit last week, she has a busy year coming up. You know the name and you know the fame. Her name, Taylor Swift, and The Fate of Ophelia, number one.

fate of Ophelia. Her fate is number one for 5 weeks at number one so far. Taylor Swift, right here. Rick D's heading for number one. D's Sleaze on the way. Wait to hear what happened. Well, I don't want to give it away. You'll love it. And as we get to the countdown, let's do a sure shot. We put up at Rick.com. That's R-I-C-K.com. Every week, three choices, and you choose which one you think could go all the way. This week, your choice, and a good one. Olivia Dean gets it. The sure shot. It's called So Easy to

How do you feel it? She does. Olivia Dean, so easy to fall in love. Enrique Dean's so easy to count down from 40 to number one. It's my life's work and I love it. Don't you love hits? So let's do it at number 40, Gracie Abrams. That's so true.

Gracie Abrams holding steady at number 40 with That's So True. And it is true that this year is going to be huge for Sabrina Carpenter. She debuts at number 39 this week. Sabrina with When Did You Get...

0: It's pretty good, right? Somebody hits a point where you say, wait a minute, when did you get so hot? Debuts at number 39 for Sabrina Carpenter. And Sabrina became a global superstar. You may have seen her in every magazine in the last 3 weeks. Espresso went to number one, of course. Then in 2025, she was popular with her Short and Sweet tour, sold out. And how about this? 6 Grammy nominations, including Album of the Year for Man's Best Friend. Rick Dees right here, a friend to those who have no friends. Heading for number one, Dees Lee's coming up. How about this? The only artist on the countdown who actually shoots for negative reviews and loves negative reviews. Coming up.
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Theron says everybody's welcome into her pink pony club. Let's keep up the hits to number 37, Undressed. It's somber.

0: West. Down just one this week, number 37 for Somber. I noticed that Grok, the AI Grok, which is, of course, AI all over the world, artificial intelligence, is taking some photos by mistake and undressing them and...
1: Believe it or don't.
0: Grok, if you're listening, stop it, you AI fool. Yes, even AI can make mistakes. Up to number 36, nonstop with Rick Dees and Tame Impala.
2: Dracula.

0: boy's name is Kevin Parker, but he said, that doesn't work for me. I want to be Tame Impala. And that's what he is. Dracula goes up one, number 36 this week. It is Rick D's, and every hit gets bigger. And how about this? The Countdown Challenge every week, where we give away an incredible Amazon shopping spree for you. And this week, the question. The Weekend After Hours Till Dawn tour has grossed over $1 billion. You know who had the very first billion-dollar tour? Can you name that artist? First billion-dollar world tour came from your choices. Lady Gaga, Ed Sheeran, or Taylor Swift. First billion-dollar tour. Lady Gaga, Ed Sheeran, Taylor Swift. Those are the choices. 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You got it? And good luck. Okay, did you see what happened with Jelly Roll this week and what his doctor told him? Wait to hear this coming up on D's Sleeve. Next.
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2: If you love hit music, you found your place on the way to the biggest hit of the week. Now let's get into it right here. It's a countdown bonus hit. Rick D's. Tate McRae, Greedy.

If you love hit music, you found your place. On the way to the biggest hit of the week. Number one. All right, here we go. Back to the hit streak. These number 35, Billie Eilish, Wildflower.

Billie Eilish on the countdown to number one this week. Wildflower. Up to number 34. Let's keep it nonstop. Rick D's Meghan Trainor. She tells you how I still don't care. You can say what you

0: still don't care. Up one, number 34 for Megan Trainor. She just lost 60 pounds. We've been asking some of these stars how they're doing it. Many are taking many doses of that Ozempic type of product. I don't recommend it. I'm not a doctor. A guy came up to me in a restaurant the other day. I said, "Who are you?" He said, "You don't recognize me? I'm Steven. I've lost 130 pounds. I said, "How'd you do it?" He said, "Many doses of this product, GLP or whatever. But anyways, some artists on the countdown are doing it. How about Jelly Roll? He's lost almost, I know you're not going to believe this, 300 pounds, making it to the middle of sleep. He says his doctor looked at him and said, "You know what? If you don't lose this weight, I can't assure that you're going to live." So he hasn't confirmed whether he's on the product I just mentioned or not, but 300 pounds? Whoa, that roll isn't so full of jelly anymore. So way to go, Jelly Roll. It's every hit in one place right here. And guess what happened with Katy Perry? Oh, you didn't hear? We have it coming up, heading for number one.
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8: 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I'm Kid LAROI.

with that amazing vocal range, she is Katy Perry. Band-Aids, new to the countdown, up one this week. At number 32, Lola Young just keeps it nice and

one. Everybody's talking about Max McNown this week. He goes up one, number 31, better me for you. And his biggest game changer said, you know, Deez, it was when Luke Combs' manager pulled me aside and said, are you keeping a journal like other songwriters do? He said, no. He said, buy one and see how it changes your songwriting. So he did. Next thing you know, Max McNown has two hits in a row and the biggest 30 hits of the week coming up. And by the way, did you know all the artists, in fact, every artist on the countdown has a workout routine. And I just found out for you that 1 minute of exercise will increase your lifespan by 5 minutes. 1 minute to gain 5 minutes. The choice is yours, and you have to think about it like brushing your teeth. You wouldn't go a day without brushing your teeth. Don't go a day without working out. The words of Katy Perry, Lola Young, 1 minute equal five, and the Big 30, all the hits coming back in seconds.

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1: Oh, how about this? All the hits right here in one place, heading for number one.
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1: All right, here we go back to the biggest 30 hits of the week. It is Rick D's. And good question. Where is my husband, Ray?

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Look at you, Ray, going up one this week. Number 30, Where's My Husband? Still looking. Number 29, Let's Keep It Nonstop, Rick Dees and Sabrina Carpenter, Man Child.

child. He's not too mature, but he always comes running to me, right? On to number 28, it's Rick Deason, Tate McRae, Revolving Door.

0: Oh, how about it? Maximum downloads, too, for its revolving door. She revolves down two this week. Tate McRae. Enrique D's up to number 27. Justin Bieber and his wife made, are you ready? In 1 year alone, $900 million. And Justin has a hit at number 27, Yukon.
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0: How about you, Justin Bieber, UConn, going up one to number 27. He and his son have taken up two new hobbies, fly fishing and golf. He says, I'm going to teach it to my son because you can do it outdoors. The air is fresh and you can do it all of your life. Break these and all of the hits and some good news. Shaboozy has it for you coming up next as we approach the biggest 25 hits of the week. We're on the way to number one. Can you feel it?
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3: 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Charlie Puth, right here, number 26, Changes.

0: Oh, some good news from Shaboozy. 2 weeks, number 25 on the countdown. And he's gearing up for the NBA All-Star Week. The National Basketball Association has chosen Shaboozy to sing at center court. He's ready. He says, put me in the middle. I am ready to go. Watch for Shaboozy at the NBA All-Star Game. And how about this? Coming up next, collecting info on you and me is more financially lucrative than you might think. That's why every aspect of your life is being tracked right now as you listen. I don't know who's doing it, but they are. And you know what they're doing now? They're listening to the songs you download. For example, breakup songs will then trigger a response to send you an email or a text about looking for someone new. How about going to this dating app? I'm not kidding. What do we do? We'll find out coming up. The biggest 20 hits are on the way and so much more. D's Sleaze heading for number one.
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1: Here we go, up to number 24 on the countdown. Rick Dees, and watch out for that jealous type. It's Doja Cat. 40.

you know the type, that jealous type. That's right, Doja Cat knows all about it. Coming up to number 23 on the countdown, Rick Dees and AJR and the Big

AJR, the three brothers, moving up one more this week, number 23, the big goodbye. And they tell a story about going back to their hometown, and they posted it, and somehow the data miners got on board. Now they say, we don't talk about where we are now. Why? Because many stars' homes are being invaded by burglars. They go online, they see that you're out, maybe touring or whatever, and they break into your home. Another tell for the burglars is obituaries. They see who has died. They see that you might be out of town or at a funeral, and they break into your home. And it's happening to many stars on the countdown, so watch out. Keep the alarm on at all time. Here's an alarm. The biggest 20 hits of the week coming up, and will Taylor Swift use one of her cats as the

0: at her wedding. All right here coming up, Rick Dees and the Hits.
1: Rick Dees. Ready? So 1, 2, 3.
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1: And it went all the way to number one. 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
1: Zedd and Jasmine Thompson. Funny.

Benson Boone. Way to go, moving up on this week, number 22 on the countdown. And you might think Mr. Electric Blue is about Benson Boone, since he became known for his blue bodysuit and his backflips off of his piano. But he says, no, it's not about that. It's about my dad, and very personal. Mr. Electric Blue. We have all the lyrics posted at Rick.com. Up to number 21, one away from the top 20 right now. Taylor Swift, Opalite. I had it back.

0: Taylor, Allison Swift usually has one or two, maybe three hits on the countdown. This week it's two, and Opalite moving up one more to number 21 this week. Talking about wedding plans, it is a wedding that may get her $60 million in fees for an exclusive, like, whatever, pick the magazine or the film company or whatever, $60 million. And we understand that one of her cats will be the ring bearer. We don't know which one, but that's what we hear. Taylor Swift in the middle of bees, sleeve, with a cat as a ring bearer. People use dogs, so why not use a cat, right? She loves them. Okay, no holding back. The biggest 20 hits of the week. They're huge. Coming up.
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1: Welcome. All right, here we go. The hits this week.
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1: Every hit gets bigger until we hit number one.
3: Three, two, one.
1: Right here this week.
3: The weekly top four.
1: And these are the biggest 20 hits of the week. Rick D's in the thick of it. Jisoo and Zayn right here, number 20 with I.

Alex Warren and Jelly Roll together. It's a big one. Number 18, Bloodline. And Nonstop, Rick Deist. And number 17, Let's Do It, Love Me Not. It's Raven Lynae.

0: but it's a huge viral hit, too. Raven Lenae, Love Me Not, 2 weeks, number 17. She says, you know, I was so surprised it was a viral hit, TikTok and the rest. And Raven says she feels fabulous when people say it could be from any decade, the 70s, the 80s, the 90s, the 2000s. It's one of those hits that just stays with you. Love Me Not. And speaking of TikTok, who is the biggest musical viral star on TikTok in the world? What do you think? It is not Taylor Swift. Who is it? Let's find out together coming up.
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0: How about it? It's Cat's Eye, Gabriella, up onto number 15. Cat's Eye, how about this? The biggest global star of the year 2025 on TikTok. They received, are you ready? Over 30 billion views. K-A-T-S-E-Y-E, Cat's Eye. Huge, bigger than Taylor Swift on TikTok. Okay, Rick Dees, more Dees Lees coming up. A chance to win on the Countdown Challenge. Is there a brand new number one? Let's find out together as we close in on the top 10.
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0: have to love these three, don't you? David Guetta, Teddy Swims, and Tones and I, all three together, Gone, Gone, Gone. Moving up 1-1-1 to number 13 on the countdown. That's Allard Budwalla on a tenor sax, and he just wails on it. Wanted to throw the D's spotlight on you, Allard. Okay, Freak D's heading for the biggest hit of the week, only two away from the top 10. And coming up, there's a star who is addicted to chocolate chip cookies his fans bake, and we have the perfect chocolate chip recipe from this superstar to you. It was a secret until I reveal it to you, coming up in seconds.
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0: 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It's famous. But get it. Download it. Steal it. Bake it. You can do this. And you can do the top 10 hits of the week with me coming up next. 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
0: Oh, it's not ordinary when you hit the top 10, and Alex Warren does it right here. Back into it at number 10.

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0: Russell Dickerson happened to me. Up on number 7 for Russ on the countdown. He has a 5-year-old son named Remington, Remy. And Remy wanted a birthday theme party with police officers. And we had to get this video. It's an RC car, radio controlled. It goes about, it looks like 30 miles an hour. And we understand it's a birthday gift for his son's 5th birthday, and I want one myself. Thank you. It's Russell Dickerson and Rick Dees offering you the Countdown Challenge. This is it. The Weekend After Hours Till Dawn tour has grossed over $1 billion. You know who had the very first billion-dollar tour? Can you name that artist? First billion-dollar world tour came from, your choices, Lady Gaga, Ed Sheeran, or Taylor Swift. First billion-dollar tour. Lady Gaga, Ed Sheeran, Taylor Swift. Those are the choices. 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You got it? And good luck. The biggest 5 hits of the week, just for you, coming up.
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six songwriters of the 21st century. Ed Sheeran, Camera, onto the biggest five hits of the week. Rick D's, Lady Gaga's back. It's called The Dead Dance. Do it.

France. Lady Gaga going up on number 5 on the countdown. Could be her next number 1 hit. And on to number 4, it's Rick Dees and Back to Friends. A winner of the recent Songwriter Awards, it's Somber.

0: you somber. Debut Artist of the Year at the Songwriter Awards. I mentioned that, but he's feeling great. Back to Friends, slipping just one this week, number four on the countdown. Okay, there's no stopping us now. The biggest three hits of the week. Did someone replace Taylor Swift at number one? Let's find out.
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4: Meet Matthew Preston. Inside his apartment, everything he holds dear is protected by Progressive's renter's insurance, like his laptop. And to surprise...

The top three for the first time ever. Her name, Olivia Dean, from the outskirts of London, right here. Number three is from her amazingly successful album, The Art of Loving. It's called Man

Dean, going up one from last week, number three, and she's going after, are you ready? Ticketmaster. She says, why rip off my fans? I don't want you to do that. And Ticketmaster responded. They agreed to cap Olivia Dean's ticket prices, so that means she probably will sell out everywhere. Way to go, Olivia. Here we go, number two on the countdown. It's EJ, Audrey, Nuna, and Rayami, Golden.

Bills and all AI. Hontrix Golden holding steady at number two on the countdown. Probably one of the biggest sensations over the past couple of years, along with the Wicked movies. That includes Ariana Grande as Glenda the Good Witch. And, of course, Hontrix, you got EJ, Audrey Nuna, Rayami. We have every link to all of these you can imagine at Rick.com. Click Rick and get ready for the biggest hit of the week coming up. It's number one. Huge. And remember, Miley Cyrus, Midnight Sky.

0: Miley Cyrus, who, by the way, probably has the most aggressive physical campaign going right now for her body. She says, I don't have to get ready. I'm always ready. And her workout is almost 2 hours every day. By the way, Miley getting a lot of buzz for her song in the Avatar Fire and Ash movie soundtrack. Could be an Academy Award nominee. We'll be watching. Okay, the biggest hit of the week coming up. A record setter. Someone who a magazine just called this week the most powerful woman in entertainment. Who is she? Well, she's next with number one.
1: You always. You know the hits are here.
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1: All right, here we go. Number one on the countdown, it is Rick Dees, and you're just in time for the most powerful woman in entertainment. A magazine said that about this star this week, and there's an argument for it. She's not the head of a big TV or movie studio. She's not in politics, but because of her music, her writing, everything else combined, her movies, this is the power that can create a net worth, and she's embarrassed about this, but don't be, of $1.6 billion and counting. And count on 6 weeks at number one, Taylor Swift, The Fate of Ophelia.

0: Oh, look at you, Taylor Swift, with a cat walking her ring down the aisle at the wedding coming up. That's what we hear. 6 weeks number one for the fate of Ophelia, Taylor, Allison Swift. Guess who's breathing down her neck, like we said? It's Huntrix, Olivia Dean, Lady Gaga moving up quickly. And make sure you move over to the App Store and download Rick D's hit music. Tell your friends to do it if you've already done it. It's 5-star rated. It's a free music streaming app. You'll love it. It has this week's countdown, countdowns from years gone by, and you can build any channel you want. Hundreds and hundreds and hundreds of pre-made channels. It's all the music. You'll love it. Rick, R-I-C-K, D's, D-E-E-S, hit music, along with the iHeart Music app. What a combination. God bless you for being here. I never take it for granted. You can tell, can't you? I love the hits, and so do you. Every week as we head for number one.
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0: Radio, I'm Lisa Carton. Iran's top negotiator says any deal with the U.S. must fully secure Iranian rights. The New York Times reported that President Trump had sent a new framework to Iran that had tougher terms. In a video this morning, Iran's top negotiator said Tehran will not approve any agreement until we are certain that the rights of the Iranian people have been upheld. Iran has been calling for the release of $12 billion in frozen assets and for Lebanon to be included in any deal. Trump has been unwilling to meet the demand, saying if we don't get what we want, we're going to end in a different way. Mike Pence says President Trump's second administration has departed from the conservative agenda. Pence appeared on NBC's Meet the Press this morning.
1: I think Republicans would do well to take some time to reflect on what we believe again and take that message to the American people.
0: The former vice president added that he'd like to see Republicans get back to running on conservative principles again. Lisa Carton, NBC News Radio.
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0: Radio, I'm Lisa Carton. Tehran says it won't agree to any deal with the U.S. unless Iranian rights are protected. The New York Times reported that President Trump had sent a new framework to Iran that had tougher terms. In a video this morning, Iran's top negotiator said Tehran will not approve any agreement until we are certain that the rights of the Iranian people have been upheld. Iran has been calling for the release of $12 billion in frozen assets and for Lebanon to be included in any deal. Trump has been unwilling to meet the demand, saying, if we don't get what we want, we're going to end in a different way. Ukrainian President Volodymyr Zelensky is speaking out following the Russian drone attack that reportedly injured two people in a NATO country. Speaking to CBS's Face the Nation, Zelensky said this latest attack on Romania is part of a pressure campaign from Vladimir Putin.
1: It's not the first time. Yes, he's doing such pressure. I think it's political pressure. It's messages from Russia don't help Ukraine.
0: Romania's foreign ministry says the drone was part of an assault on Ukraine but crashed into an apartment building. Romanian officials say Russian drones have breached its airspace dozens of times since it started attacking Ukraine, but this marks the first time a drone has caused injuries inside their country. An overnight curfew is being imposed near a New Jersey immigration center following days of clashes between protesters and police. Newark Mayor Roz Baraka issued the order today, saying he wanted to ensure the safety and well-being of all residents. A mandatory curfew comes the day after New Jersey Governor Mikey Sherrill blamed out-of-state agitators for the protest violence outside the ICE facility.
2: I will not give ICE the pretext to expand operations in our state. New Jersey law enforcement is today establishing a peaceful, protected protest zone right outside Delaney Hall.
0: Sherrill also defended her decision to deploy the state police. 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
3: The young woman gone to
0: President Trump's pulling his endorsement of Republican Congresswoman Nancy Mace. We get details from Scott Carr.
4: Nancy Mace is running as a Republican for governor of South Carolina, but on Friday, Trump endorsed her opponent, Lieutenant Governor Pam Yvette, saying she will never let you down. Responding on social media Friday night, Mace suggests Trump pulled his endorsement of her because she'd advocated for the release of the Epstein files. Going on to say, if sacrificing my values is the price of an endorsement, Mace writes, I will never pay it. The state's primary is set for June 9th.
0: President Trump is previewing the upcoming UFC Freedom 250 fight. Jim Forbes has details.
5: In a Fox News interview with his daughter-in-law, Laura Trump, the president touted the ongoing construction of the arena ahead of the June 14th bout.
6: That happens to be my birthday, but that happened to be the best night for it, and it's going to be something that's going to be very exciting.
5: Crews are also building a massive steel arch on the south lawn that will light the temporary octagon fighting ring. The arch is decked out with stars and stripes and stands slightly taller than the White House. UFC Freedom 250 will feature seven bouts the night of June 14th, which is Flag Day.
0: The San Antonio Spurs are heading back to the NBA Finals for the first time in over a decade. San Antonio beat the Oklahoma City Thunder 111-103 in Game 7 of the Western Conference Finals from Paycom Center. The Spurs went 6 of 10 from beyond the arc in the fourth quarter to take control of the game. Victor Wembanyama scored 22 points in the victory. Spurs head coach Mitch Johnson says that San Antonio played more assertively after halftime.
7: But I think the second half, we doubled down and invested on leaning into willing our plays to execution and to completion and not our talent. And when we did that appropriately, we still had enough talent to make the appropriate plays.
0: San Antonio won the best of seven set 4-3, and they'll take on the New York Knicks in the finals starting Wednesday. Lisa Carton, NBC News Radio.
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0: turn it up. Loving, I'm living, so we turn it up. Yeah, we turn it up.
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1: So last week, Harry Styles made it another week at the top of the Airplay 40 chart with this, American Girls. Will he make it another week at the top of the chart? We'll find out in 3 hours' time.

0: last week's number one on Airplay 40, Harry Styles, American Girls, number one for 2 weeks. Is it going to make it a third week? We'll find out on this week's Airplay 40. Five new entries into the chart. They include the debut single from Geese. It's called Taxes. It's going to be today's number one.
1: This week's new entries.

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2: 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Hello, this is Spencer James. Thank you for joining me on the chart this week because we count down the top 40 songs and we play them for you in full. 9 fallers, 1 new entry in the next 10 songs. Those are all important stats from 40 to 30. And beginning off the chart with a song that's been in the charts 4 weeks, down 2 for Cameron Whitcomb and Kingdom of Fear. This week's number 40, this week's Airplay 40.
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Marshmallow, Thomas Rhett, and Where We Go, 39 on this week's Airplay 40 chart. 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We'll see it at 38. Folks in the charts, down 6 from Melia Moore.

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0: 37.

Youngbloods, latest single from them, Suburban Requiem, 3 weeks in the charts, falling 6, 37 on this week's Airplay 40. Got an interesting future hit to play for you very shortly as well. That on the way for you in a couple of songs' time. Before that, though, at 36, 4 weeks in the charts, down 9, big faller this week, Elenium, David Guetta, Dustin Lynch. This is Die Living.

0: Ella Langley, one of the breakthrough artists for this year so far, 35, Dandelion. It is a song that has been in the charts for 10 weeks, falling 6 places for her. One of our longest running singles in the charts. From one extreme to another, let's go to a song that hasn't even charted yet.
1: The future hit.
0: And we're going to play for you, as our future hit this week, the next Bond theme. Wait. There's no... They haven't announced the name of the new James Bond. No, they haven't. But this is the title tune to the new James Bond game that is due to be released later this month. It's called First Light. The game is called First Light. The song is called First Light as well. From that then, Lana Del Rey, someone who a lot of people have said should have recorded a Bond theme before. I do think she's done a great job on this. Love to know your thoughts on this. Future hit this week, Lana Del Rey and First Light.
1: The future hit.
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What do you reckon? Good Bond theme? Lionel Del Rey, First Light, our future this week. 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And on Blue Sky Social as well, search for airplay40 on there. Right, we continue with the chart then. Can see the song starting to creep back upwards into the countdown too. As well, Joe Balvin, Emma Marx, Stevie Vai, Travis Barker, originally hit by Van Halen, Jump. This week's number 34, down 9 this week.

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0: Well, that's came down from 40 to 30. 40 down 2, Cameron Whitcomb, Kingdom of Fear, Marshmallow and Thomas Rhett, Where We Go, is down 4 at 39. 38 falling 6, Amelia Moore, Prom Queen, Youngblood, Suburban Requiem is down 6 at 37. 36 down 9, Millennium, David Guetta, Dustin Lynch, Die Living, Ella Langley, Dandelion, full 6 at 35. 34 down 9, J Balvin, Amber Mark, Stevie Vine, Travis Barker, Jump, Bruno Mars, I Just Might, down 3 at 33. 32 new entry, Celine Dion, Dancehall, and One Republic, Need Your Love, falls 3 at 31. 2 climbers, 7 fallers, 1 new entry in the next 10 songs, 30 this week. New entry last week, up 4 for Lizzo, Don't Make Me Love You.
2: 30.

It climbs four places after entering into the chart last week at 30. Lizzo and Don't Make Me Love You. It's Airplay 40. 29 this week. 9 weeks in the charts. Falling five for Jazzy and Spritz. Can't deny it.

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8 weeks of the charts, falling six for Robin and Blow My Mind at 27 on this week's Airplay 40. 26 is our next new entry and a debut as well. The band's called Geese. They're a future hit of ours as well. This is Taxes.

Another band making a debut into Airplay 40, Turnstile, Dreaming. Been in the charts for 3 weeks, down two places for them at 25. 24 this week, 8 weeks in the charts, falling seven. Olivia Dean and Leon Bridges. And the hardest part, it's Airplay 40.

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They've been in the charts for 6 weeks. They're down 5 places. 23 this week. Jungle and Carry On. What do you reckon of that? Do you like that one? 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Search for Airplay 40 on there too. Maybe you're a big fan of Jessie J. If you are, her latest single, Climbs 4. This is California at 22.

0: It falls 5 places, 6 weeks in the charts at 21, Niall Horan and Dinner Party. 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
0: Let's count down then, 30 to 20, 30 up for Lizzo, Don't Make Me Love You, Jazzy and Spritz, Can't Deny It, down 5 at 29, 28 falling 6, Miles Smith and Niall Horan, Drive Safe, Blow My Mind by 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California and Niall Horan, Dinner Party, falls 5 at 21. Halfway through the chart already, goodness me, we're whizzing by. On the way in the next 10 songs, 2 climbers, 4 fallers, 2 new entries, 2 non-movers. 20 this week is one of those 2 non-movers. Calvin Harris and Kasabian, Release the Pressure, this week's
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0: The video to it is very funny. CMAT, the Jamie Oliver petrol station, with a little cameo of the man himself. This is Airplay 40. Let's do our next new entry at number 18. Shaggy. Yeah, he's back with Robin Thicke. This is looking lovely.
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debut single, climbing two places, 7 to the charts, Bella Kay, I love it, I love it, I love it, at 17. 16, former number one, down one, 14 weeks in the charts, one of our longest running singles for Harry Styles and Aperture.

A civil authority has issued shelter-in-place warning for the following counties/areas. Chesterfield, Virginia. At 5:30 p.m. on May 31, 2026, effective until 5:45 p.m. Crawford Police. Shelter in place within 1 mile of 12900 BLK of Gum Fork PL. Police incident. A follow-up message will be sent when the incident is over and the shelter-in-place order is lifted. Crawford Police. Shelter in place around Gum Fork PL until further notice. Police incident.

the brilliant Mel C, undefeated champion at 15 on Airplay 40, down 7 places for her. 14 is our next new entry, Holly Humberston. She's back with this. It's called Cruel World. New entry 14 on this week's Airplay 40 chart.

0: Welcome back to Airplay 40. Into the last 60 minutes of this week's chart we go, and there is 13 songs to play, including this week's number one. But who will it be? We'll find out in the next hour. 13 this week, 4 weeks in the charts. Non-mover for Take That, You're a Superstar.
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Take That, and you're a superstar at 13 on this week's Airplay 40 charts. 40 in the charts, don't move it for them. Hello, this is Spent, and the top 40 songs played on radio stations all around the world. It's nice to have with us here. Olivia Rodrigo has a brand new single. Been in the charts for 6 weeks. It falls one place. The Book of Love. It's Airplay 40.

0: climbing one place, Sienna Spiro, The Visitor, 3 weeks in the charts at 11 on this week's chart. This is the countdown of the top 40 songs played on radio stations all around the world, including the station you're listening to right now. Hi, this is Spencer James, and this is this week's Airplay 40 countdown. 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
0: Before that, though, let's count down from 20 to 10. 20 non-mover, Calvin Harris and Kasabian release The Pressure. C-Mat, Jamie Oliver, Petrol Station, down 5 at 19. 18, new entry, Shaggy and Robin Thicke, Looking Lovely. Bella Kay, I Love It, I Love It, I Love It, up a couple at 17. 16, down 1, Harry Styles, Aperture. Mel C, Undefeated Champions, down 7 at 15. 14, new entry, Holly Humston, Cruel World. Take that, non-mover, You're a Superstar, at 13. 12, down 1, Olivia Rodrigo, Book of Love. And you just heard it, climbing one place, Sienna Spiro and The Visitor, this week's number 11. Into the top 10 we go with two climbers, four fallers, one new entry and three non-movers. But what is going to be where? Well, 10 this week on the charts, been in the charts for 7 weeks. It's a non-mover for Bruno Mars and Risk It All.
2: 10.

think that's one of my favourite songs in the chart this week. I do like that. Somber and Homewrecker at 9 on this week's Airplay 40 charts. Hello, this is Spence in the top 40 songs played on radio stations all around the world. We are slowly but surely moving up the countdown, getting closer to this week's number one. 8 this week, 5 weeks in the charts, and it is down 1 for Bebe Rexha and Faithless, A New Religion.

Brand new from Ray. Nightingale Lane, 5 weeks in the charts and down 2 at 7 on this week's Airplay 40. Before we continue with this week's chart, let's have a look at a song that is due to chart next week. Things are going to do well. Madonna and Sabrina Carpenter and Bring Your Love.

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1: What do you reckon? Could that be number one on next week's Airplay 40? Let us know on our socials. You can get involved in the show via our Facebook page, facebook.com/Airplay40. That is the place to go if you want to send us a message or get involved in the show on Facebook. Right, we continue with the chart. And at this week's number six, former number one, 11 weeks of the charts, down three, Louis Tomlinson, An Imposter.

Miley Cyrus and Young You at 5 on this week's Airplay 40 chart. 2 weeks in the charts, climbing 4 places for her. This is Spence then. We're playing you big songs we listened to over the last 7 days. We play them in full as well, all 40 of them. And this week's number 4, it is our highest new entry. Paul Russell back with this. It's called High Maintenance, a new entry at 4 on this week's Airplay 40 chart. 72.

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2: Into the top 3 we go then on this week's Airplay 40. I can now confirm then there is no more new entries to play, but there's still some stuff to talk about because there's a couple of movers. But who is going to be where? Do we have a brand new number one? We'll find out. 3 this week on Airplay 40. 7 weeks in the charts. At one place, Taylor Swift, Elizabeth Taylor.
1: 3.

0: It's Airplay 40 with Taylor Swift and Elizabeth Taylor at 3. I can tell you the top two songs was a really, really, really close run battle. But who's at 2 and who's at 1? So this time last week we had a highest entry into the chart. Lady Gaga and Doechii, Runway was the highest entry. Big question is, have they climbed to be the most played song on radio around the world, or do we have a brand new number one or a non-mover? 2 on Airplay 40. It's a non-mover for Lady Gaga and Doechii.
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0: Runway.
1: 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Lady Gaga and Don't Cheat and Runway. Stand by, this week's number one. That's next.
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1: 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at 39, 38 falling 6, Million More, Prom Queen, Suburban Requiem from Youngblood's down 6 at 37, 36 down 9, Millennium, David Guetta, Dustin Lynch, Die Living, and Dandelion from LA Langley's down 6 at 35, 34 falling 9, J Balvin, Amber Mark, Stevie Vai, Travis Barker, Jump, and Bruno Mars, I Just Might Fall 3 at 33, 32 new entries, Celine Dion, Dansant, and Need Your Love, World Republic's down 3 at 31, 30 up for Lizzo, They Make Me Love You, Jazzy and Spritz, Can't Deny It's down 5 at 29, 28 falling 6, Miles Smith, Niall Horan, Drive Safe, and Robin, Blow My Mind, also down 6 at 27, 26 new entry, Geese, Taxes, Turnstile, Dreamy's down a couple at 25, 24 falling 7, Livid Dean, Leon Bridges, Hardest Part, Jungle, Carry On down 5 at 23, 22 up 4, Jesse J, California, and Niall Horan, Dinner Party falls 5 at 21, 20 non-mover, Calvin Harris, Kasabian, Release the Pressure, and C-Mat, the Jamie Oliver Petrol Stations down 5 at 19. 18, new entry, Shaggy and Robin Thicke, Looking Lovely. Bella Kay, I Love It, I Love It, I Love It, up 2 at 17. 16, down 1, Harry Styles, Aperture, and Mel C, Undefeated Champion, falls 7 at 15. 14, new entry, Holly Humston, Crawl World, and Take That, it's not moving, You're a Superstar, 13. 12, down 1, Liv Rodrigo, Book of Love, and Sienna Spiro, The Visitor, climbs 1, this week's number 11.
3: 10.
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1: Non-mover, Lady Gaga, Don't She, Runway. 1. So here we are then, at the top of the Airplay 40 charts and the most played song on radio stations all around the world over the last 7 days. It's topped the charts now for 3 weeks. 4 weeks in the charts and a non-mover for Harry Styles and American Girls.

A civil authority has issued shelter-in-place warning for the following counties/areas. Chesterfield, Virginia. At 6:35 p.m. on May 31, 2026, effective until 6:50 p.m. Crawford Police. The shelter-in-place order within 1 mile of 12900 BLK of Gum Fork PL has been lifted. Residents may resume normal activity. Crawford Police. Shelter-in-place around Gum Fork PL has been lifted. Incident resolved.

0: big question is, will he make it a fourth week at the top of the chart next week, or will we have a brand new number one on the chart next week? We'll find out, of course, next week's Airplay 40. Airplay
1: 40. Next week's contenders.
0: Well, another busy week on next week's Airplay 40 chart. Five new entries into the chart because one of these songs topped the countdown and knocked Harry Styles from the top of the countdown. Madonna, Sabrina Carpenter, Bring Your Love entered the chart. Could that be next week's number one?

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2: 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Donnie here from Hollywood to the Heartland, counting down the 25 most requested songs of the week. Ooh-wee, y'all. Barreling it through May, getting into June, Gemini season. It's gonna be my birthday soon. Of course, I'm Gemini. What? Y'all knew I was a Gemini. Let's get this countdown started. Kicking it off right now with Noah Kahan, The Great Divide, at number 25. I can't.

Coverage begins at 25 countdown. Looking back, Taylor Swift, Opalite at number 24. You just heard Bieber, Daisies at number 23. Ooh, this wedding, y'all, it's coming. I don't know. It feels like it's going to be real soon. I always thought December, but maybe a June wedding. Y'all, let's pick a date. I'm going to say June 13th. Because you know she loves that number 13. What do you think? Hit me in the DMs right now on your station's app. What you thinking? It is Taylor Swift, Fate of Ophelia at number 22.

Justin Bieber, Yukon, number 21 on the Bob Goes Weekend Top 25 Countdown. Y'all, have you seen Netflix's The Crash? Oh, Mackenzie. How much is it? Ooh. Ooh. Ran those boys into the wall. Oh, allegedly. But come on, he's convicted. But it's also crazy that Netflix left so much out of the documentary. The biggest thing is she actually, like,

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0: Probably Need Your Love, number 20 on the Bob Gush Weekend Top 25 Countdown. I'm excited. Hey, I've talked to a lot of singers, a lot of artists, but I've not talked to Ryan Tedder. But, I can already feel my speech and pedal is going to give me. Why did you do that to me? Ooh, got two of those R's in the. Why'd you do. Ryan, you got me.
1: But I'll be talking to him real soon, so stay tuned for that. It's Alex Warren, Ordinary, at number 19.
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Looking back, Huntress and Golden at number 18. You just heard the woman dominating not only country music, but music in general, with Ella Langley choosing Texas Clean Up at the ACM Awards. 7 out of 7. Knockout. Broken records. History making. This girl's on fire. She's just getting started. Which, also, be her. That entire album is a bop. Just hit after hit after hit. Just like this man. He is just on fire right now. It's Alex Warren, Fever Dream, at number 6.

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Back to Friends, number 15 on the Pop Quiz Weekend Top 25 Countdown. Are you single? I'm single too. I've been single for a long time. There's times I get where I'm like,

0: same ugly shirt 10 times. But no, dating's hard. Kind of want to. That's also kind of dumb. You kind of feel me? We're kind of coming up.
1: We want your hot takes. 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

0: Harry Styles, American Girls, at number 14, Summer Sizzle. Look at your, look at that outfit.
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0: Man, you need gas pedals, like, dude.
1: 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We want to change that.
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